0: Radio Top 40.
1: 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Go check it out.
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3: 6'2", eyes blue, I'm into it. 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

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Some of them have run away to the hills and have no shelter. No food. No one knows where they are.

8, 7, 6, 5, 4, 3, 2, 1. Please raise your lighters if you're ready for another adventure.